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1: Keith Urban, Blue Ain't Your Color, here inside the saloon on the first official Friday party of August 2026. Hi there, Rich Cassidy. How was your first week of August? You do good? Get it all done what you need to. Did you put your foot down at work finally and say, listen, this is the way it's going to run, and then just go back to your desk? That's where I usually am. Megan Maroney on the way, Confederate Railroad, and Kenny Chesney. It's summertime.

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Some stations are new country. We're just pure country. Oldies, new songs, and classics in between. The Wolf.

0: say so. Looking forward to that brand new album from Dan and Shay. You know, you really can tell if you're a fan of Rascal Flatts like I am. I remember when Rascal Flatts first hit the scene in 1999, and so many critics of Rascal Flatts were saying, boy, they sound more like a boy band. They are not country at all. Their songs aren't country. And now we look back on that first album of Rascal Flatts and think, boy, how country was it? It was just a different sounding country. And I think Dan and Shay are kind of in that same boat, where a lot of people wondered why this duo of boy band looking fellas were coming into country music, but now they've had some of the biggest number ones in country music in the last several years. Zach Tapa on the way, Kip Moore and Joe DiMassina next.
1: 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The National Weather Service has issued a flash flood warning for Meigs County through 9:15 this evening. Thunderstorms will taper off, partly cloudy skies after midnight tonight, lows near 70 degrees. Saturday, cloudy skies early, then partly cloudy in the afternoon, a stray shower or thunderstorm possible, highs near 87 degrees. 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

opened up his case and he said, I'll start this show. And fire flew from his fingertips as he rosined up his bow. And he pulled the bow across the strings and it made an evil hiss. And then a band of demons

devil bowed his head because he knew that he'd been beat. And he laid that golden fiddle on the ground at Johnny's feet. Johnny said, "Devil, just come on back if you ever want to try again. 'Cause I told you once, you son of a gun.

0: Toby Keith should have been a cowboy. Amazing that he wrote that song in about 20 minutes sitting on the side of a bathtub in a motel in Kansas on a duck hunt with a bunch of guys in the middle of the night when he had that idea. Went on to become a classic for him. Dwight Yoakam on the way. We'll throw in Bailey Zimmerman and Rodney Atkins. Last year, re-released this song with his son, Elijah Bear, the young kid in the video way back when. Yeah, he re-recorded it with his dad.
1: Driving through town, just my boy and me, with a Happy Meal in his booster seat, knowing that he couldn't have the toy till his nuggets were gone.

Some stations are classic country. Some stations are new country. We're just pure country. Oldies, new songs, and classics in between. The

0: Ella Langley Be Her here inside the saloon. It spent, I believe, 3 weeks at the top of the country music charts, somewhere around there, but certainly not as big as Choosin' Texas, which has now sat at the top of the Billboard 100 for 16 consecutive weeks. She is the longest running solo female artist in the history of the charts to sit there for 16 weeks. And now she's seeing if she can't do it again for another consecutive 17th. On the way, Travis Tritt, Riley Green, and Kenny with Young coming up.
1: 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The National Weather Service has issued a flash flood warning for Meigs County through 9:15 this evening. Thunderstorms will taper off, partly cloudy skies. After midnight tonight, lows near 70 degrees. Saturday, cloudy skies early, then partly cloudy in the afternoon. A stray shower or thunderstorm possible, highs near 87 degrees. 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

pipe was white, was 18 feet and about a stern light. Second hand from a dealer in Atlanta, I rode up with Daddy when he went there to get her. Put on a shine, put on a motor, built out of love and made for the water.

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0: Jordan Davis turned this truck around here inside the saloon, number one for him, with Hank Jr. on the way. That family tradition, George Burge, Luke Bryan, and Ride, Ride, Ride. How about Carrie Underwood before he cheats? Is she or is she not coming back to American Idol? There has been some speculation that Carrie Underwood and Luke Bryan may leave American Idol, but their friend Lionel Richie is trying to get them to hold on and stay on, because coming up this season will be the iconic 25th season of the famed American Idol. Many want Luke and Carrie to stick around.
1: 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Partly cloudy skies after midnight tonight. We'll see overnight low temperatures near 70 degrees. Saturday, cloudy skies early, then partly cloudy in the afternoon. A stray shower or thunderstorm is possible. Highs near 87 degrees. Saturday evening, scattered thunderstorms, then partly cloudy skies after midnight. Lows near 68 degrees. And Sunday, partly cloudy, a stray shower or thunderstorm possible. Highs near 88 degrees. 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
2: 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Partly cloudy skies after midnight tonight. We'll see overnight low temperatures near 70 degrees.

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2: Another Friday night, there's a line of cars leaving. Home team's got an out of town. Me, I'm sitting on the hood of mine drinking. I'm just a parking lot.

Eric Church around here, buzz number one for him here inside the saloon. Isn't it crazy to think that Eric Church is one of the biggest superstars in country music, and he only has a handful of number ones? Many saying it's strictly because Eric Church is such a dominant force on stage and concert that many fans don't care what's on the radio by Eric Church. They listen to all of it.

0: Zach John King, get to drinking here inside the saloon. Brett Eldridge on the way with Don't You. Brett Eldridge, I learned this about Brett Eldridge. I hadn't heard from him in a while, so I did a little deep dive online. I had no idea that he essentially left country music, saying that he wanted to be singing and writing more pop-infused music or easy listening. He always admired Frank Sinatra, saying that he'd kind of go that route as well, maybe doing a whole album of Frank Sinatra-style songs. So he started his own record label. Oh, yeah, and he recently got married this year. Stella Lefty on the way and Tim McGraw next.
1: 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Partly cloudy skies after midnight tonight. We'll see overnight low temperatures near 70 degrees. Saturday, cloudy skies early, then partly cloudy in the afternoon. A stray shower or thunderstorm is possible. Highs near 87 degrees. Saturday evening, scattered thunderstorms, then partly cloudy skies after midnight. Lows near 68 degrees. And Sunday, partly cloudy, a stray shower or thunderstorm possible. Highs near 88 degrees. 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

0: Hurricane Brad. I got a woman, Charlie, Derek. This is good news to me. Joe Dirt. Y'all like Joe Dirt? I can see. I hadn't seen it come on lately, but I can. You know how you scroll and look for something to watch on TV? If I see Joe Dirt, I'm absolutely going to stop there for a few minutes. I might not watch the whole thing, but Joe Dirt, the movie, just cracks me up, which makes me happy to hear that they're about to turn it. They're going to make an animated TV series out of it. And yes, David Spade has agreed to do the voice on it. They didn't say, or maybe they did. I just didn't see when it was going to come out, but I guarantee I'll watch it when it does.
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We're just pure country. Oldies, new songs, and classics in between. The Wolf.

Brad Paisley singing about that celebrity. Everybody knows that celebrity and how they gonna act. Everybody knows that Charlie Derrick here is gonna keep the music rolling too. We're gonna get the hour two started out here with some Faith Hill. Hey.

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Some stations are new country. We're just pure country. Oldies, new songs, and classics in between. The

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1: 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The Wolf.

My buddy Jay was talking about it just the other night. He said, where else can you find a song tell you your whole life history of your family in like 3 minutes? And we both agree Tracy Lawrence can get it done. Time marches on here with the Charlie Derrick Show. Hey, I appreciate y'all joining me. How about a little Randy Houser Band?

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Some stations are new country. We're just pure country. Oldies, new songs, and classics in between. 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

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We're just pure country. Oldies, new songs, and classics in between. The Wolf.

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I had the curtains wide open and a song on my phone. 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

0: There's Tuck Wetmore and Brunette, Charlie Derrick. Every time this song comes up by Diamond Rio, Norma Jean Riley, about to play it coming up here next, I always think of the girl that I grew up with. And you know, back in the day, back a long time ago, you know, especially if you was country like I was, you know, lived out in the middle of nowhere, a lot of people did use two names, you know, as kids, like Norma Jean Riley, of course, but the girl that I grew up with, Norma Lee. And everybody, it wasn't just Norma, it was Norma Lee. Everybody called her, a lot of people did that, you know, used two names. I guess it was just the, you know, way we did back then. I don't know why I'm taking that long to tell you about a song I'm about to play, but there it is.
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Oldies, new songs, and classics in between. The Wolf.

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We're just pure country. Oldies, new songs, and classics in between. 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

0: say so. New Country, Dan and Shay and Say So on your station for the superstars of country music. Superstars like John Party, he's on the way, and Martina McBride starts it all off next.
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Oldies, new songs, and classics in between. 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

0: I knew it's I knew you. Taylor Swift on Saturday, August 8th. Today's International Cat Day, National Zucchini Day, Happiness Happens Day, and National CBD Day.
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3: Here's a look at your latest Superstar Country Quad County weather forecast. Partly to mostly cloudy skies for this final day of the Gallia County Fair. A stray shower or thunderstorm is possible. Highs near 87 degrees. Tonight, partly to mostly cloudy skies with scattered thunderstorms before midnight. 50% chance of rain. Overnight lows near 68 degrees. Sunday, partly cloudy skies. Could see a shower or thunderstorm. Highs near 88 degrees. And Sunday evening, clear to partly cloudy. Overnight lows near 69 degrees. 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

0: That's Why Nona Judd and Tell Me Why. It's a great Saturday morning with music from Kenny Chesney coming up, also George Strait, but right now it's those country girls. Here's Luke Bryan.
1: Oh, now. You know you got everybody looking.

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We're just pure country. Oldies, new songs, and classics in between. The Wolf.

0: I'm sure you're going to be just fine. Thanks for enjoying the great music here on the JD Show. We've still got Jason Aldean coming up, Colin Ray, as well as Kane Brown.
1: Here's a look at your latest Superstar Country Quad County weather forecast. Partly to mostly cloudy skies for this final day of the Gallia County Fair. A stray shower or thunderstorm is possible. Highs near 87 degrees. Tonight, partly to mostly cloudy skies with scattered thunderstorms before midnight. 50% chance of rain. Overnight lows near 68 degrees. Sunday, partly cloudy skies. Could see a shower or thunderstorm. Highs near 88 degrees. And Sunday evening, clear to partly cloudy. Overnight lows near 69 degrees.
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0: Well, guys, August the 8th has a lot of things to celebrate, one of it being Whataburger. If you've never eaten at a Whataburger, give that a Google. Those are always a fun place to visit. It's also National Frozen Custard Day. So if you're looking for a great dessert to share with friends or just have a treat for yourself, maybe frozen custard's the way to go. 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
3: Here's a look at your latest Superstar Country Quad County weather forecast. Partly to mostly cloudy skies for this final day of the Galea County Fair. A stray shower or thunderstorm is possible. Highs near 87 degrees. Tonight, partly to mostly cloudy skies with scattered thunderstorms before midnight. 50% chance of rain. Overnight lows near 68 degrees. Sunday, partly cloudy skies. Could see a shower or thunderstorm. Highs near 88 degrees. And Sunday evening, clear to partly cloudy. Overnight lows near 69 degrees.
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6: 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And then on Saturday, September 19th, in downtown Pomeroy, the parade rolls off at 1 p.m., the Meg's Alumni Band performance following the parade at Court Street Commons, and then live music starting at 3 p.m. with Cadillac Noonan, 5 p.m. Matthew Matheny, 7 p.m. Wicked Trixie, and the Codgers round things out performing at 9 p.m. on Saturday evening, September 19th. 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

0: Here's a look at your latest Superstar Country Quad County weather forecast. Partly to mostly cloudy skies for this final day of the Gallia County Fair. A stray shower or thunderstorm is possible. Highs near 87 degrees. Tonight, partly to mostly cloudy skies with scattered thunderstorms before midnight, 50% chance of rain. Overnight lows near 68 degrees. Sunday, partly cloudy skies, could see a shower or thunderstorm, highs near 88 degrees. And Sunday evening, clear to partly cloudy, overnight lows near 69 degrees.
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1: 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Partly to mostly cloudy skies for this final day of the Gallia County Fair. A stray shower or thunderstorm is possible. Highs near 87 degrees. Tonight, partly to mostly cloudy skies with scattered thunderstorms before midnight. 50% chance of rain. Overnight lows near 68 degrees. Sunday, partly cloudy skies. Could see a shower or thunderstorm. Highs near 88 degrees. And Sunday evening, clear to partly cloudy. Overnight lows near 69 degrees.
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0: Here's a look at your latest Superstar Country Quad County weather forecast. Partly to mostly cloudy skies for this final day of the Gallia County Fair. A stray shower or thunderstorm is possible. Highs near 87 degrees. Tonight, partly to mostly cloudy skies with scattered thunderstorms before midnight. 50% chance of rain. Overnight lows near 68 degrees. Sunday, partly cloudy skies. Could see a shower or thunderstorm. Highs near 88 degrees. And Sunday evening, clear to partly cloudy. Overnight lows near 69 degrees.
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4: Here's a look at your latest Superstar Country Quad County weather forecast. Partly to mostly cloudy skies for this final day of the Galea County Fair. A stray shower or thunderstorm is possible, highs near 87 degrees. Tonight, partly to mostly cloudy skies with scattered thunderstorms before midnight, 50% chance of rain. Overnight lows near 68 degrees. Sunday, partly cloudy skies, could see a shower or thunderstorm, highs near 88 degrees. And Sunday evening, clear to partly cloudy. Overnight lows near 69 degrees.
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0: Here's a look at your latest Superstar Country Quad County weather forecast. Partly to mostly cloudy skies for this final day of the Gallia County Fair. A stray shower or thunderstorm is possible. Highs near 87 degrees. Tonight, partly to mostly cloudy skies with scattered thunderstorms before midnight, 50% chance of rain. Overnight lows near 68 degrees. Sunday, partly cloudy skies, could see a shower or thunderstorm, highs near 88 degrees. And Sunday evening, clear to partly cloudy. Overnight lows near 69 degrees.
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1: 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Partly to mostly cloudy skies for this final day of the Gallia County Fair. A stray shower or thunderstorm is possible. Highs near 87 degrees. Tonight, partly to mostly cloudy skies with scattered thunderstorms before midnight. 50% chance of rain. Overnight lows near 68 degrees. Sunday, partly cloudy skies. Could see a shower or thunderstorm. Highs near 88 degrees. And Sunday evening, clear to partly cloudy. Overnight lows near 69 degrees.
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0: Ride, ride, Luke Bryan, George Burge here inside the saloon. Jordan Davis on the way would turn this truck around. How about the very first number one from Tim McGraw, a song that was written as the co-writer of the song who came up with the idea was sitting on the couch in his girlfriend's apartment as she was making him a Chef Boyardee pizza for lunch. He was so down in the dumps, he just prayed to the Lord. He said, please don't take her from me, whatever you do. And of course, the classic was born. And Keith Anderson, Picking Wildflowers, hang on.
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10: 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And then on Saturday, September 19th in downtown Pomeroy, the parade rolls off at 1 p.m., the Meg's Alumni Band performance following the parade at Court Street Commons, and then live music starting at 3 p.m. with Cadillac Noonan, 5 p.m. Matthew Matheny, 7 p.m. Wicked Trixie, and the Codgers round things out performing at 9 p.m. on Saturday evening, September 19th. 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

0: Number one for Jordan Davis, Turn This Truck Around, here inside the saloon with Clay Walker. And rumor has it, we will hear the latest from Zach John King with Get to Drinking. And Lee Bryce, Just One of Them Girls. Did you know Lee Bryce, though he has basically achieved all of his dreams in his life, having number one hit records, winning all major awards in country music, and touring all over the world, he said there is still one thing that he dreams of doing sometime in his career, and that is having a big enough career to sell out a stadium.
1: Here's a look at your latest Superstar Country Quad County weather forecast. Partly to mostly cloudy skies for this final day of the Gallia County Fair. A stray shower or thunderstorm is possible, highs near 87 degrees. Tonight, partly to mostly cloudy skies with scattered thunderstorms before midnight, 50% chance of rain. Overnight lows near 68 degrees. Sunday, partly cloudy skies, could see a shower or thunderstorm, highs near 88 degrees. And Sunday evening, clear to partly cloudy. Overnight lows near 69 degrees.
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The Wolf.

0: Zach John King, that is Get to Drinking here inside the saloon. Full hour of country. We're just getting rolling. On the way, Chris Stapleton with Broken Halos. We'll throw in Paul Overstreet. Speaking of Chris Stapleton, did you see the video that went viral online, social media? So many people are sharing it right now. Who he got up on stage and sang with? We'll tell you about it in a minute. Also, Rascal Flatts, Tanya Tucker, and more of your requests. 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
2: Here's a look at your latest Superstar Country Quad County weather forecast. Partly to mostly cloudy skies for this final day of the Gallia County Fair. A stray shower or thunderstorm is possible. Highs near 87 degrees. Tonight, partly to mostly cloudy skies with scattered thunderstorms before midnight. 50% chance of rain. Overnight lows near 68 degrees. Sunday, partly cloudy skies. Could see a shower or thunderstorm. Highs near 88 degrees. And Sunday evening, clear to partly cloudy. Overnight lows near 69 degrees.
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0: outside the saloon. So do people have jelly roll overload? That has been an opinion of many on social media. Many people liking his songs, but they are tired of reading about Jelly Roll and his wife Bunny XO divorcing and going their separate ways. Now, most recently, Jelly Roll saying that he's taking the next couple of years off to unwind and relax because he's been going so hard for the last 5 years or so, and the divorce pretty much took it out of him. So I don't know that we'll see him in the spotlight anytime soon. On the way, we'll throw in Stella Lefty, Paul Overstreet, and how about Chris Stapleton? Wait until you hear who he got up on stage and sang with recently.
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0: lefty. That is Boston here inside the saloon. We heard from Chris Stapleton, and there is a video going viral right now across all social media platforms of Chris Stapleton proving once again that he truly can sing anything. Up on stage in front of a sold-out crowd in an arena singing Knocking on Heaven's Door with none other than 80s and 90s rock icons Guns N' Roses, Axl Rose, and Chris Stapleton trading lyrics word for word. Pretty crazy. Kenny on the way, Rascal Flatts and Tanya Tucker. Come on back.
1: Here's a look at your latest superstar country quad county weather forecast. Partly to mostly cloudy skies for this final day of the Gallia County Fair. A stray shower or thunderstorm is possible. Highs near 87 degrees. Tonight, partly to mostly cloudy skies with scattered thunderstorms before midnight. 50% chance of rain. Overnight lows near 68 degrees. Sunday, partly cloudy skies. Could see a shower or thunderstorm. Highs near 88 degrees. And Sunday evening, clear to partly cloudy. Overnight lows near 69 degrees.
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0: Kenny Chesney, his brand new album going to be out next month. His 21st studio album called Silver Sands Marina with that song on it called Carry On. Hang out for Lainey Wilson and John Mayer. Garth, we'll talk about his upcoming tour that starts here pretty quick. Next week, as a matter of fact. Florida Georgia Line, Trace Adkins, and more of your requests. Stay right where you are.
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0: WJEH. 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
3: Here's a look at your latest Superstar Country Quad County weather forecast. Partly to mostly cloudy skies for this final day of the Gallia County Fair. A stray shower or thunderstorm is possible. Highs near 87 degrees. Tonight, partly to mostly cloudy skies with scattered thunderstorms before midnight. 50% chance of rain. Overnight lows near 68 degrees. Sunday, partly cloudy skies. Could see a shower or thunderstorm. Highs near 88 degrees. And Sunday evening, clear to partly cloudy. Overnight lows near 69 degrees.
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Brooks and Dunn, that is Lost and Found here inside the saloon. Set them up and shoot them down. It's a full hour of country. If there is something we can get on the jukebox for you, we would love to do that. You can always shoot us a message right here on our station website, or you can hit me up on my Facebook, which is RC's Social Saloon. Kane Brown on the way, Trisha Yearwood, and Luke Combs, as we were talking about yesterday, made it into the Guinness Book of World Records, being the first solo country star to headline Wembley Stadium in London last weekend. Here she got the best of it.

0: Kane Brown, woman here inside RC's Social Saloon. Morgan Wallen on the way. How about Trace Adkins? And we'll give you some news on Trace Adkins, who really is making the hearts hurt of so many of his fans that have been following for so many years. And Randy Houser running out of moonlight, big old number one.
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0: Morgan Wallen, I Got Better here inside the saloon. Trace Adkins recently said he's going to be winding down. You may remember last year he said that 2026 may be the last year that he tours. So he has been out quite a bit telling fans to come out and see him because he may just go ahead and hang it up. He says, I've been doing this thing for about 30 years now, and I just don't know that I can give it another 30 more. But he has not officially announced a retirement, but he says he is winding down. Garth Brooks coming up. Garth Brooks, next show scheduled. He'll play Indianapolis next weekend. Then he heads to Denver on the Blame It On My Roots tour, and then he heads to Chicago.
1: Here's a look at your latest Superstar Country Quad County weather forecast. Partly to mostly cloudy skies for this final day of the Gallia County Fair. A stray shower or thunderstorm is possible. Highs near 87 degrees. Tonight, partly to mostly cloudy skies with scattered thunderstorms before midnight, 50% chance of rain. Overnight lows near 68 degrees. Sunday, partly cloudy skies, could see a shower or thunderstorm, highs near 88 degrees. And Sunday evening, clear to partly cloudy. Overnight lows near 69 degrees.
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0: Lainey Wilson, John Mayer, that is Phone Keys Wallet here inside the saloon. Their latest with Russell Dickerson on the way, Faith Hill, and Peace of My Heart. The Dirt Band, We Go Fishing in the Dark. Kenny, How Catch 'em with Sure Love. And how about Keith Urban by request? It's Full Hour of Country. Stay right where you are.
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2: Here's a look at your latest Superstar Country Quad County weather forecast. Partly to mostly cloudy skies for your Saturday evening with scattered thunderstorms, a 40% chance of rain, overnight lows near 68 degrees. Sunday, partly cloudy, a stray shower or thunderstorm is possible, highs near 88 degrees. Sunday evening, a few clouds with the chance of a shower or thunderstorm, overnight lows near 71 degrees. Monday, intervals of clouds and sunshine, highs topping out near 87 degrees. Monday night, scattered thunderstorms, a 70% chance of rain, lows near 68 degrees.
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1: The Gallup Police Volunteer Fire Department will host bingo on Saturday, October 24th, beginning at noon. 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

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Some stations are new country. We're just pure country. Oldies, new songs, and classics in between. The

0: Russell Dickerson, that is Worth Your Wild here inside the saloon. Could be another number one for him. It's his follow-up to his massive number one, Happened to Me. Of course, he's been out on the road all year long on his WrestleMania tour. I like to play on words on that. The Dirt Band on the way, Zach tops out the Sanity, and Kip Moore seconds away.
1: Here's a look at your latest Superstar Country Quad County weather forecast. Partly to mostly cloudy skies for this final day of the Gallia County Fair. A stray shower or thunderstorm is possible. Highs near 87 degrees. Tonight, partly to mostly cloudy skies with scattered thunderstorms before midnight. 50% chance of rain. Overnight lows near 68 degrees. Sunday, partly cloudy skies. Could see a shower or thunderstorm. Highs near 88 degrees. And Sunday evening, clear to partly cloudy. Overnight lows near 69 degrees.
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0: Zach tops out the sanity out of his latest album, Ain't In It For My Health, his brand new EP with new songs, about 7 or 8 of those new ones, going to be out soon. You can find out more on his socials and his website. I believe one of the songs is called Cowgirls and Good Girls. I'm excited to hear what that's all about. Ella Langley on the way with her history-breaking song, Sawyer Brown, Bailey Zimmerman, and Jason Aldean.
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1: Here's a look at your latest Superstar Country Quad County weather forecast. Partly to mostly cloudy skies for this final day of the Gallia County Fair. A stray shower or thunderstorm is possible. Highs near 87 degrees. Tonight, partly to mostly cloudy skies with scattered thunderstorms before midnight. 50% chance of rain. Overnight lows near 68 degrees. Sunday, partly cloudy skies. Could see a shower or thunderstorm. Highs near 88 degrees. And Sunday evening, clear to partly cloudy. Overnight lows near 69 degrees.
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0: Bailey Zimmerman, Chevy Silverado here inside the saloon with Scott McCreary on the way, and see you tonight. Big number one for him. How about new Riley Green? Think As You Drunk. Speaking of Riley Green, he's got himself a new job later this fall. I imagine you've heard about it already. We'll talk a little bit about that. And Leanne Rimes has got a one-way ticket.
1: Here's a look at your latest superstar country quad county weather forecast. Partly to mostly cloudy skies for this final day of the Gallia County Fair. A stray shower or thunderstorm is possible. Highs near 87 degrees. Tonight, partly to mostly cloudy skies with scattered thunderstorms before midnight. 50% chance of rain. Overnight lows near 68 degrees. Sunday, partly cloudy skies. Could see a shower or thunderstorm. Highs near 88 degrees. And Sunday evening, clear to partly cloudy. Overnight lows near 69 degrees.
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We're just pure country. Oldies, new songs, and classics in between. The Wolf.

0: Rhoda Green, Think Is You Drunk here inside the saloon, will be one of the judges on the upcoming season of NBC's hit television show, The Voice. And as we told you earlier this week, Carson Daly is stepping down from hosting, but he had to clarify it on the Today Show, saying he's not stepping down for good. He says, as a matter of fact, this season of The Voice is going to be a little different than in years past, saying, and I don't exactly know what it means, I'm going to have to tune in to find out, calling it a celebrity season of The Voice. Interesting. Full hour of country raring to go. Hang on.
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2: Here's a look at your latest Superstar Country Quad County weather forecast. Partly to mostly cloudy skies for this final day of the Gallia County Fair. A stray shower or thunderstorm is possible. Highs near 87 degrees. Tonight, partly